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1: You know, we dug in the studio, and it took us a while to get where we wanted to get. You know, we had to get swerve, go left and right a little bit to try to figure it out, and we landed in this place. I don't know, just really personal authenticity with the music.
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0: Oh, my God!

I know extended forecasts get a little iffy, especially after 10 days, but I'm going to go ahead and predict that October 23rd is going to be a beautiful day. 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

0: Country in the Park 2, October 23rd, Heart Health Park at Cal Expo with New Country 105.1 KNCI. Our headliner, Bailey Zimmerman, man, he's always doing shows. And how do you keep your voice healthy? Here's Bailey's remedy.
1: Ginger and honey. 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

Well, with the 3-day weekend coming up, if you have plans to go up to Tahoe, be on the lookout for bear cubs. Apparently, there's been 6 bear cubs that have been killed by vehicle collisions in the Tahoe area over the past 2 weeks. I'm AJ. It's KNCI. On a train.

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1: If you follow Russell Dickerson on Instagram, did you see what he did the other day with a slowed down version of Garth Brooks's Colin Baton Rouge? 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

Yeah, that's a goosebump alert. Even Garth Brooks saw it and commented on it and said, I can't even imagine what it's like to have that much talent. Sincerely, love you, pal, Garth. And Russ will be back here in Sacramento for Country in the Park 2, October 23rd. 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
2: I'm Tara Berg in the KCRA 3 Weather Center. For your Thursday, looking at clouds and sunshine mixing in. Your better rainfall amounts are going to be along and north of I-80 today. Highs expected low to mid-70s. Get the latest forecast on the KCRA 3 News and the KCRA 3 app.
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Coming up on the 29th of this month, we've got KNCI's Golf and Guitars, VIP-style guitar pool. 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

0: on this Friday's Eve. Not just that, this is like a Labor Day weekend's Eve. Some of y'all got a little 3-day weekend lined up. Some of you got some grilling going down. Don't forget to invite your boy for a plate. Let's go ahead and kick it off. New Country Night Show now.
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It's Big Mike. Tomorrow, another Friday, closer to KNCI's Country in a Park, too. Not that I'm doing the math, but 7 weeks. 7 weeks till Bailey Zimmerman, Russell Dickerson, and more end up at Hart Held Park. 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

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When I hear three-day weekend, I think possibly a lot of driving, hurting your gas tank, the $1,000 gas grab. We'll be back on Tuesday every hour, 9 a.m. to 5 p.m. So you can be like Andrew of Rancho Cordova, Don of Sacramento. They got $1,000 of free gas. You could be next.

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3: 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His name is Hudson Westbrook. 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

Country, 105.1 KNCI. It is Big Mike. So we know the Sacramento Zoo isn't leaving its current location, but we also know now, after 60 years, for the first time in 60 years, they are going to be expanding their footprint by almost 40%. Just got the approval, so a lot more room, maybe a lot more animals. Excited to see what they do with the Sacramento Zoo. It's 105.1.

I mean, you know, I don't know if I should be telling you this, but it's New Country 105.1 KNCI. I'm looking forward to this holiday weekend. 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

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Man, just a few weeks from tomorrow, Silver Sands and Marina going to be dropping on his website. They actually got like a Kenny Chesney arcade, turning some of his games into arcade.

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I know nobody wants to do homework before a holiday weekend, but parents, you're going to want to, especially if you want to get yourself some tickets, like a 4-pack of tickets to the Sacktown Rodeo. And I'm not talking about for school. I'm talking about for Cody's college tomorrow, 6:25. All you got to do is get one more answer right than Cody and beat her, and you'll be hooked up.

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This is the first time in 60 years, and all I hear is more room for more animals. 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It's 105.1 KNCI. So

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Street 105.1 KNCI. I was on our Instagram page yesterday at 105.1 KNCI, and there was Bailey Zimmerman saying, guys, Sacramento, can't wait to see you. 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

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It's Big Mike. Let's see. There's unleaded gas. There's super unleaded gas. There's free gas. $1,000 of free gas. Tuesday back at it every hour, 9 a.m. to 5 p.m. So you can feel like Juan of Elk Grove, maybe Nicole of Sacramento, Andrew of Rancho Cordova. They all won. How about you be next Tuesday, 9 to 5? Let's go.

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3: 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He actually wrote Jelly Roll and Shaboozy's Amen. 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

0: 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It's Big Mike. Right here in California, some people were doing some hiking. They were doing some hiking up at Mount Shasta, and they used AI to plan the trip out. And after 2 days, they got lost. They got stuck, and they needed like help to get out. Yeah, I don't know if I'm going to use AI for my hiking trips quite yet.
1: This is perfect. 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
1: All right, he is champion once again. I gotta say, Jordan Davis, it's been about an album since you dropped your last album, Learn the Hard Way. So I'm hoping this new music means you got something cooking. This one's called Mess. If you want to be the champion again, go to KNCI's Instagram page at 105.1 KNCI. 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
1: Sacramento, it's Russell Dickerson here. I'm coming back for KNCI's Country in the Park Friday, October 23rd with my boys Bailey Zimmerman, Ian Munsick, Ty Penley. 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

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Front page obituary. He was a millionaire. He left his fortune to some guy he barely knew. His kids were mad as hell.

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Not just all the food trucks, not just the boot school and line dance saloons, some of the best stores and pop-up stores, but, man, Bailey Zimmerman, Russell Dickerson, Ian Munsick, and more. 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

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It's Big Mike. 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

105.1 KNCI. It is Big Mike wrapping up this New Country Night Show. Man, be the first to tell you, welcome to Friday, and also getting ready for a Labor Day weekend. Some of you, it's a three-day weekend. Some of you, it's some holiday pay. Some of you just grinding through whatever you're doing. Thank you for hanging out with us. 105.1 KNCI. Have a great night.

Midtown on a Saturday night, or a back patio in Orangevale after work. 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
1: What's up, Sacramento? 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Just letting y'all know that I will be seeing everybody at KNCI's Country in the Park. 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
3: 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A cast iron skillet swinging lid flipper. Now he's a double wide on the county line.

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1: What's up, Sacramento? 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Just letting y'all know that I will be seeing everybody at KNCI's Country in the Park. 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
1: Oh, so now you want to talk to me. Not when your Wi-Fi went down. Not when you blamed me for ordering 14 sponges. 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
2: Hey girl, what's up? I know it's late, but I knew you'd pick it up. Nah, I ain't drunk.

0: It's Cody and Joe.
1: Is food delivery about to get even more expensive?
2: Oh, gosh, don't say something that horrible.
1: Well, it's about to get a lot cooler.
2: Okay.
1: I know that much.
2: I can take that.
1: DoorDash has officially launched DoorDash Air. It's their first-party drone delivery system. They actually they actually received an air carrier certification from the FFA.
2: Really?
1: Yep, and they're not using some third party. They decided to do it on their own, so they now have their own fleet of drones
2: that they're
1: going to be putting out.
2: That's smart. That's how they should have done it.
1: I agree. And it's going to be a slow rollout. They said they'll have more details later this year. It's obviously not going to be available in every city, everywhere in America, or, you know, but I would imagine eventually in Sacramento.
2: You think they'll automate those drones, or do you think they'll have? Because I was just going to say, there you go, kids. There's a new line of work for you.
1: a drone operator.
2: I mean, if you think about it, Amazon's thinking about doing it. There's a lot of different delivery places that are thinking of using drones.
1: Some that already are, but just in select locations. For instance, Walmart is one of them.
2: Right.
1: And I've seen videos. I'm sure you've seen them on TikTok.
2: There's got to be a weight load because you're not delivering a refrigerator by drone.
1: No, definitely not. But food, that makes sense. I can definitely see that being a thing.
2: I will order some.
1: I want to see it.
2: Yeah.
1: I want to use it, but I can only imagine the cost. Come on. Because it's already so expensive.
2: Well, will it be more?
1: That's a great question. I don't know.
2: It's cheaper to do it with a drone than to have someone come out with a car.
1: I mean, over time, actually, yeah, you might be right. Over time, maybe not initially when you're first getting that fleet.
2: When you're first starting up, no, because those things are very pricey.
1: Right, but down I can't imagine road, it would take much time if people use it enough.
2: Oh, you know, people
1: to actually make money and make profit.
2: They're going
1: to
2: crash and bags of food are going to get dropped on people and all sorts of stuff.
1: Like, you know there's going to be chaos. Like, you know people are going to be, like, shooting them down randomly or something. There's going to be some kind of chaos.
2: The simple fact that human beings are in control and in charge of it tells me that we are going to have some great accidents out of this real soon.
1: I don't know that I'm about that, but I'm curious.
2: Well, happy accidents. Like, you're just going down the freeway and all of a sudden a Big Mac hits you right in the windshield.

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0: It's Cody and Joe.
1: Are you a fall foliage person? Like when the leaves change on the trees, do you love seeing it?
2: Yes.
1: Yeah, yes. Me too.
2: It reminds me of being back home where I grew up.
1: That's just it. We don't get too much of it here in California, but in Pennsylvania, I think I took it for granted.
2: I wonder if I did too, because once you move away from it, you're like, oh, I really,
1: I
2: and
1: miss
2: the
1: it
2: smell.
1: So much. It smells different.
2: Yeah.
1: It's just so beautiful to look at. Well, California's fall foliage forecast is out, and experts say it's going to be an especially vibrant autumn.
2: Is that right?
1: Remember how I was saying that I didn't want fall to come too soon? I didn't want pumpkin spice out too soon because
2: yes,
1: summer isn't over yet. I caved last Friday because it was cloudy.
2: It
1: was a little bit cold, but I got pumpkin spice.
2: Oh, I knew you were going to get one.
1: I got the cold brew because I really needed an afternoon coffee. You know, we had done the roadshow earlier in the day. I was just feeling some kind of way, so.
2: How was it, though?
1: I forgot how good they are.
2: Did you like it?
1: All of it. It was so good.
2: And I knew you were going to get one.
1: I think I might get another this week. I already know. I'm already predicting it because the weather's changing.
2: They're thinking about it. She's going to land another one.
1: So, sorry for everything that I said. Don't ever take me on my word, I guess.
2: I take it all back.
1: I take it all back.

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0: It's Cody and Joe.
1: We made it. Friday.
2: And yes, we did. Good morning to you. Cody said it was a little bit trafficky for her on the way in today.
1: No, there was no traffic.
2: No traffic for her today. Yeah. I had a lot of traffic coming out of the Roseville area.
1: Really? Okay.
2: Sack. Well, so, I don't know what if it stopped at the city, maybe? Because you kind of come in from the other end, don't
1: you? Yeah, so I'm coming off of 99, so more south of Sacramento, whereas you're coming in north from Roseville, so...
2: Or if it wasn't, like, really trafficy, it sure did feel like the same amount.
1: Right.
2: You know?
1: No, I was shocked how many people weren't on the road, and I was expecting that because it's Labor Day weekend. I just figured maybe people are getting up early and they're traveling. I have friends that are in Tahoe this weekend, and they went last night.
2: Oh,
1: so,
2: really?
1: Yeah.
2: What are they going to do? Just go up there and play around?
1: Yeah. Just hang out.
2: See if we can find a bear to get them?
1: Well, let's hope not. And don't run into any river otters. Be careful of that.
2: Oh, my goodness gracious. It rained last night. It got nice in the city. It got nice down here. I mean, we could have animals everywhere right now.
1: Yeah.
2: Just out playing. Those bears could be back in Roseville and the Lincoln area and Rockland, you know, wherever they saw them. They were all over the place.
1: Yeah. And those dang river otters. Be careful.
2: Are you going to Tahoe to see your friends?
1: No. I'm just hanging out this weekend. So I'm going to Odyssey tonight. I'm seeing the Odyssey on film. We booked this over a month ago. I forgot about it.
2: We're definitely talking about this in the show coming up.
1: Yeah.
2: Because this is really, really cool. She's been waiting a long time to go see this. Right. And this
1: I'm almost at the point now where I'm like uninterested because I already saw it. I just haven't seen it in film. I haven't seen it on the IMAX, the Esquire IMAX downtown.
2: Oh, I can't wait to hear how it's going. I so wish I was going with you to that. That is going to be a really, really good time.
1: Yeah, for sure. So we'll talk about that later, but...
2: Well, let's launch into Cody's College and give these guys some tickets to the rodeo. What do you say?
1: Yeah, that sounds good. That's coming up September 12th. Is that next weekend already?
2: September 12th.
1: Yeah, I think that's next weekend.
2: Next weekend already. Goodness gracious.
1: I know. Time is flying. Ugh.
2: It goes by so fast, doesn't it?
1: Yeah, we've got tickets to the Sacktown Rodeo, so that's exciting. That's at Cal Expo, and if you want to play, you just got to beat me in Cody's College. That easy.
2: I'll take it easy on you guys today.
1: Okay, please do.
2: Okay.
1: All right. 800-850-1051. 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
2: Good luck.
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0: G up that knowledge. It's time to show Sacramento you're more edumacated than Cody.
1: It's time for Cody's College.
2: All right, Casey. Casey's almost my neighbor out of Roseville. I've talked to him before. Wake up this morning, brother. We're about to play Cody's College. You ready? We'll do five questions. If you get more right than Cody or tie her, then you win. Number one, what's the most consumed beverage in the world after water?
3: Beer.
2: That's what I would say, too, I think. Flamingos are actually not pink. What color are they when they're born?
3: Salmon.
2: Okay. What common household item was originally sold as surgical dressing before becoming a kitchen staple that I guarantee you is in every kitchen? Started off as a surgical dressing. And I'll give you one more hint. Made of paper.
3: Parchment paper.
2: Okay. Great guess. What is the fastest selling book of all time?
3: The Bible.
2: True or false? The average American uses about 100 gallons of water a day.
3: True.
2: Okay, hang tight, Casey. I'll grab Cody real quick.
4: All right.
2: Okay.
4: Friday fun day. I think I'm ready.
2: Okay, here we go. What's the most consumed beverage in the world after water?
4: Tea?
2: It is tea.
4: Okay.
2: Casey said beer.
4: Great answer, but...
2: As I would have, too, because back in the day, that's why it was invented, because the water was all contaminated and full of bacteria and stuff, so they created beer to clean things up so they could drink something.
4: So maybe at one point, but not now.
2: Yeah. Flamingos are actually not pink. What color are they when they're born?
4: Oh, aren't they like a grayish color?
2: Gray. Okay. Casey said salmon. They're white.
4: Oh.
2: Listen to this. They go to this one lake and they eat this shrimp and the algae that grows in this lake. And over time, it turns them pink.
4: No way.
2: Swear on my life.
4: What?
2: I swear on my life. They are born white.
3: It says dull gray, soft white or dull gray.
2: Yeah. Well.
4: So do I get half a point?
2: I'm going to have to give you half a point. Yeah. Yeah.
4: But thank you for looking that up.
2: Yeah. Okay. This is another cool one. What common household item was originally sold as surgical dressing before becoming a kitchen staple that is in every kitchen to everyone listening right now?
4: Saran wrap or plastic wrap?
2: Made of paper.
4: Parchment paper?
2: That's exactly what Casey said, and I may have as well, but it's paper towels.
4: Really? Okay. I mean, that makes sense, too.
2: I don't know. That would be terrible as a surgical dressing. When they get wet, they tear apart. What's the fastest-selling book of all time?
4: Fastest-selling?
2: Mm-hmm.
4: Oh, I don't know. The Bible?
2: Exactly what Casey said, as would have I. I cannot believe that Harry Potter and the Deathly Hallows.
4: You know what? I almost said that. I swear, I almost said that.
2: It outsold the Bible.
4: Whoa.
2: I mean, that's crazy to me.
4: Well, in like the amount of time, because it became such a sensation in such a short period of time. So that would make sense as like the fastest selling versus the most sold book, right?
2: 11 million copies in the first 24 hours. That's
4: crazy.
2: Incredible.
4: Okay.
2: Last question. True or false? The average American uses about 100 gallons of water a day.
4: 100 gallons?
2: Mm-hmm.
4: That kind of sounds about right. I'm going to say true.
2: As did Casey, and it is true.
4: Okay.
2: Yeah. You actually beat him by one, maybe two.
3: Oh, what a complete disaster.
4: That's on you, Casey. Sorry, man.
3: What a start to the Friday. Unreal.
4: You know what, Casey? Because it's Friday, we're feeling nice. We'll give you the tickets anyway.
2: Oh, you've earned them, dude. Yeah.
4: You're going to the Sacktown Rodeo.
3: Right on. Thank you, guys. Happy Friday.
4: Happy Friday.
2: And to you.
4: Last night was that mystery show that everyone was thinking might be Garth under an alias in Denver. Was it actually him? I'll have that answer in 10 minutes in your Hot Nashville Minute.
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19: 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I understand. Morgan means more.
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2: If you were listening yesterday, here's your update. UConn Jack is Garth. Garth Brooks played a show for 2000 at the Grizzly Rose in Denver last night ahead of his three arena shows this weekend. Take a listen.

0: the smaller venue was teasing a show that had everyone wondering, is that Garth under an alias? And they were right, which is just the most Garth thing to do. I absolutely love it. And I'm wondering if we'll do this at every stop because he's only announced a handful of shows. I think he's piecing out this tour, like how he's like marketing it, you know what I mean? Mm-hmm. But then after a while, it loses its surprise. So I think that because Denver's the first show as, you know, part of this tour, that might be the only one. However, so cool. We'll post a video to our socials at 105.1 KNCI.
1: He sounds great, doesn't he? Man.
0: Eric Church is teasing what seems like new music. He posted a video to socials with the date 9/10/26, which is next Friday. There's a flag in the video, so I'm wondering, does it have to do with 9/11? I guess we'll just have to wait and see. Obviously, I'll keep you posted. And Lainey Wilson is ESPN's guest picker on College Game Day this weekend at LSU.
1: Cool.
0: And she's also performing a song, which they don't always do, so that's exciting too.
1: Yeah.
0: And that is your Hot National Minute.

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1: Sacramento, it's Russell Dickerson here. I'm coming back for KNCI's Country in the Park Friday, October 23rd with my boys Bailey Zimmerman, Ian Munsick, Ty Penley. 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WrestleMania is coming for you. I don't

0: It's Cody and Joe.
1: Just another thing to look out for on these Sacramento highways and roads. As if the drivers around here weren't bad enough, you now have to be on the lookout for screws.
2: Elk Grove Boulevard had just a huge amount of people get screws in their tires. It was right over the 99 overpass. They don't know exactly what it was that happened, but it was screws in the roadway. Some of the tire repair shops around there said they were getting between 20 and 30, you know, flat tires a day, roughly. Well over 60 a day.
1: Yeah.
2: One woman got...
1: Which was yesterday.
2: Yeah, yeah.
1: And, this happened
2: and still
1: yesterday.
2: Today, you know, okay. They're still coming in from it, but it just started yesterday is when it started. One woman got 27 in one tire.
1: 27 screws in just one tire.
2: Yeah.
1: Yeah, this happened in Elk Grove at the Elk Grove Boulevard.
2: Yeah.
1: Now, Public Works has gone out there and they've taken a look and... It appears that the screws are gone. They don't know how they got there. They don't know if someone did it on purpose. They don't know if there was an accident or they fell off a truck, which very well could have happened.
2: It does happen. And you remember there was many, many years ago, it was like 2010-ish, 2012-ish, there was a construction vehicle that was driving down 80, going past the Madison Avenue Greenback exits, mm-hmm. and dropped off roofing nails.
1: Ooh.
2: The little nails, and they got little plastic caps around them, you
1: yeah.
2: know? And there was probably like two or three boxes that dropped off his truck, and I was coming home from work.
1: No.
2: And next thing you know, I'm like, what is that noise? Because you can hear when those things get in your tire, it goes,
1: okay.
2: And next thing you know, off to the left, off to the right, all you do is see cars start signaling. Yeah, there was probably 60 of us that night that got hit with those things.
1: You were one of the victims?
2: Yeah, I had two in my tire. I had to go get, I had two tires. One tire had two in it. Some people had them in all four.
1: Oh.
2: Yeah, and that's how this worked out. There were some of these folks that rolled in the Elk Grove area that had them in all four tires.
1: Well, get this. There was a good Samaritan. His name is David Irons, who actually heard about it and went out there with a magnet. So he cleaned it up himself.
2: Oh, that was just a dude?
1: Just some guy. Yeah, that wasn't even Public Works. Now, they eventually went out and they inspected the area and said they didn't see any screws. So let's hope that that's that. They're all gone. And also, I really hope it's not someone purposely doing something like
2: that. I got to tell you, that was too many of them. Odds, they carry them in buckets. They carry them in big boxes.
1: Right.
2: And it's tragic when it happens because it hits a lot of us. But from time to time, things are going to pop out of the back, you know, maybe hit a bump or something. Who knows? I like to think that. Any idiot
1: Same.
2: That would be out there scattering those things.
1: Right. Especially for Labor Day weekend when gas prices are so high because they shot up.
2: What you should have to do is take every stitch of clothing off and roll over them if you did that. Roll that person down the road for like 35 feet over those things, naked as a jaybird, and let him get some of those in him.
1: It just got really dark all of a sudden.
2: You know, that's terrible doing that to folks.
1: How does $1,000 sound? Switching gears here.
2: Better than screws in your tire.
1: But it's a win. It is coming up. I'll tell you more in 10 minutes on KNCI. Ain't her.

0: Jody and Joe.
1: It's Labor Day weekend. Lots of good sales going on. And if you don't have off, well, how does an extra $1,000 sound?
2: Sounds real good to me, man.
1: So then you can take off. 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
1: I think there's an assumption that now's not a great time to buy a home because of interest rates and prices, but it actually is a buyer's market, which means you can leverage. 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
2: Hi, Natasha. You got your shot at $1,000. 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
3: I am ready for you.
2: All right. So you know the way we play the game. We're going to ask you 10 questions and give you 60 seconds. Answer them as quick as you can. If you don't know the answer, pass. And then at the end, if there's time left, we'll come back to the ones that you missed or the ones that you passed on.
3: Okay.
2: Okay. Now take a deep breath, and we'll start our timer after Cody asks her first question as soon as you're ready.
3: Okay, I'm ready.
4: What animal has the best memory, an elephant, a dolphin, or a crow?
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4: What U.S. city has the most bridges? Pittsburgh, New York, or Chicago?
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4: Incorrect. What does ASAP stand for?
3: A what?
4: ASAP, ASAP.
3: As soon as possible.
4: True or false, a gummy bear is roughly the same size as a hummingbird?
3: False.
4: Incorrect. 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
3: Burger King.
4: What is the most common item sold at garage sales?
3: Clothes.
4: True or false, a caterpillar has more muscles than a human?
3: True.
4: What is the first product sold on Amazon?
3: Pass.
4: What common fruit has a variety called Honeycrisp?
3: Oh, an apple.
4: What animal has the best memory, an elephant, a dolphin, or a crow?
3: An elephant.
4: Oh, you got it right, just under the wire. Was an elephant.
2: All right. Well, you did pretty good, in my opinion, yeah. We were only going to have to ask you three more questions. Number three.
4: What U.S. city has the most bridges? That would be Pittsburgh, believe it or not. It is known as the City of Bridges with 440.
2: Did you know that before this?
4: I actually did.
2: Wow, that's cool.
4: Just because I'm from Pennsylvania.
2: Number five.
4: It is true that a gummy bear is roughly the same size as a hummingbird, which is hard to believe.
2: Like
3: yeah, because I have hummingbirds outside, and they look a lot bigger than a gummy bear.
4: Right.
2: All right, and then number nine.
4: What was the first product sold on Amazon? It was a book, and I did know that because it started as a bookstore, book website.
2: That's not, you didn't
3: well,
2: do too bad at all.
3: And this is the second time I got to play, so I was really hoping I was going to redeem myself this time.
4: Oh, this was your second time?
3: Yes.
4: Oh, well, hey, there might even be another. There might be a third.
2: How well did you your first time?
3: It was the biggest bird, and I said, like, Alcatraz, something like that, because it was Albatross.
4: All right, Natasha. Well, we appreciate you listening and playing. Thank you.
3: All right. Thank you.
4: All right. Do you know the meaning of Labor Day? Like, Joe, do you know?
2: I don't.
4: What it commemorates? No?
2: Nope.
4: All right. Well, I'll tell you at 7:35 on KNCI.
5: 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Yeah, they say.

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3: I'm Tamara Berg in the KCRA 3 Weather Center. It's finally Friday. Getting out the door, nice and cool start to the day as we still have some lingering clouds. Clouds will be clearing out pretty quickly as we head through the afternoon. And under mostly sunny skies, temps warm today, the upper 70s to low 80s. Get the latest forecast on the KCRA 3 News and the KCRA 3 app.
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0: It's Cody and Joe.
1: Do you know the meaning of Labor Day, like what it commemorates?
2: I just guess I would think what most do, just people that labor. Mm-hmm. But I feel like I'm wrong in that.
1: Well, actually, you're not. And you're not alone if you didn't know, you know, what it's all about, what it commemorates. A third of Americans don't know when Labor Day falls this year or what the holiday actually commemorates, according to new research. Well, it's Monday, for starters, September 7th
2: year. Yep, it is Monday.
1: And all Labor Day is exactly as it sounds. It celebrates American workers and honors the labor movement, which started during the Industrial Revolution to protest harsh working conditions, long hours, low pay. So it's just giving you a day off, day of rest.
2: It's what we would all think it to be.
1: Right.
2: Only that most folks I know that do real hard labor on Labor Day.
1: That's just it. That's just it. We talked about this in our podcast yesterday. We posted a clip to socials at 105.1 KNCI. And the amount of comments that we got from people saying, yeah, I'm a laborer and I labor on Labor Day. So that's unfortunate that that's what it's all about.
2: I know. It's crazy, isn't it?
1: Yeah. And but I feel like businesses, they can get away with, well, staying open. But that's because it might be a day that they make good money because a lot of other people have off. And that's when they want to get errands done, right? Get some, you know?
2: I'll tell you this. I let her in on that little secret yesterday because I worked at a Firestone right before I was hired here. Mm-hmm. Thank God Almighty above for that. But I had to do, you know, sell tires and car maintenance for these guys, which was fun. I enjoyed it. But they were open because Firestone ultimately is owned by a Japanese company, Bridgestone.
1: Mm-hmm. Okay.
2: So the American holidays didn't get taken off unless it was Christmas or Thanksgiving. They worked every other one.
1: Wow, yeah.
2: They work New Year's, they work 4th of July, they work Labor Day, they work President's Day, they work everyone.
1: I mean, now
2: everyone.
1: That I think about it, most businesses are open on Labor Day.
2: You know, and I'm telling you, those boys did gangbusters work on those days.
1: So it was really busy.
2: Oh, yeah. They were like, just wait. Joe, just wait. You're not going to believe this. And I said, no one comes to get tires, you know, fixed and whatnot on Labor Day. And sure enough, they do. They want someone else laboring for them.
1: Well, that's just it.
2: Yeah.
1: So it's not a majority, but 39% of workers still have to work on Labor Day. But, you know, if you count all the other people that don't, that's just another day for them to get stuff done.
2: I know. It's insane, isn't it?
1: Yeah. Listen, well, I mean, it makes sense.
2: This is funny for those of us that aren't laboring on Labor Day. Between Memorial Day and Labor Day, Americans consume about 818 hot dogs per second. Huh?
1: Are you picnicking this weekend?
2: I mean, that is a stat we need to be proud of, Americans. I mean, that is awesome.
1: I mean, we still labor on Labor Day, but hey, we eat a lot of hot dogs.
2: 7 billion.
1: Woo! That's the American way.
2: I love that, man.
1: Oh, my gosh. So what are you stupid. Doing this weekend? I have plans tonight that I almost forgot about. I had this booked like over a month ago, and I'll tell you what it is in 10 minutes.

0: It's Cody and Joe.
1: I had plans tonight, booked it over a month ago, completely forgot about it. Then my friend hit me up and was like, hey, we're still on for tomorrow night, right? And I'm like, oh, yeah, yeah. I'm seeing The Odyssey on film at Esquire IMAX, which is one of very few theaters in the nation that are showing it on film. And it's right here in Sacramento. Again, we booked this over a month ago. I feel a little less interested now.
2: Really?
1: I already saw it.
2: Yeah, because you've seen
1: it. Film.
2: Yeah.
1: Yeah, but not in film.
2: But
1: so.
2: It's been a minute.
1: Yeah.
2: How long has it been since you've seen it? A couple weeks?
1: Yeah, like a little over a month. I would say a month and a half. Maybe even a little more.
2: She didn't feel that Matt Damon fit his character.
1: Yeah, I don't feel like he was really the right guy for the role, but overall, it was really good.
2: I had a small epiphany on that. I think he doesn't look good with a graying beard. Mm. Even though he's getting older, and he should be able to grow a graying beard, I think he still looks to me in the face and acts like a guy that shouldn't have a gray beard. So when you set him up with those looks...
1: Right, you're like, it just doesn't match.
2: It doesn't kind of fit you yet,
1: I'm not buying it, right?
2: Yeah. Even though I'm sure that's what he looks like in real life.
1: Yeah, absolutely. So... they actually, believe it or not, just yesterday announced that they're adding even more showings in September. They're adding anywhere from they're going to have 2 to 3 per day. So if you haven't seen it in film yet, and after September, I think that's it before they start releasing it to, HBO or whatever else, streaming and buying.
2: Oh, yeah.
1: So September is it. If you want to see it in theaters in film... Esquire Sacramento. Again, that's one of very few theaters in the nation that are actually showing it.
2: Like one of, it's under 10. It's like one of 5 or 7 or something.
1: I think it's more like
2: 20
1: something. It's 20 something.
2: I thought it was a very low amount for these IMAXs.
1: I mean, 20 something, again, in the nation is still very low.
2: Good point, yeah.
1: So.
2: It's like when
1: get
2: you see
1: that.
2: Like a any of these big ones, Star Wars or Avatars or anything like this, there's nothing like seeing it like that.
1: Right.
2: Across the entire, it is unbelievable. I got to take a back room view of that thing one time and see all the film and how they do it. And it was so sick,
1: dude. Stop, I'm so jealous.
2: Yeah, the reels are 7 feet tall. I'm not even kidding around. Yeah, they're awesome. It's so crazy. The film is so big. It's just nuts.
1: Well, thank you, because now I'm excited again.
2: Yeah,
1: I wasn't sure if I was, but now I'm excited. So.
2: Where's your tickets at? Where are you sitting in the theater?
1: Honestly, I don't know, because my friend bought them.
2: Because if you're about midway.
1: I think we're midway. I think we specifically, the reason we even booked a month out, because we wanted good seats.
2: Yeah. I'll tell you, though, I was an IMAX junkie back in the day.
1: And were you?
2: Me and my ex-wife now, but wife at the time, went a bunch of times. And we've sat in the front. We've sat in the middle. We've sat in the back. You get a good experience from everywhere.
1: It's so true with IMAX especially.
2: Yeah. All you got to do is just lean back and just love it.
1: I just don't want the neck breaking seat at the very front. That's all I'm asking for.
2: The middle is wonderful. That's your best experience all the way around.
1: 100%.
2: Well, good. I can't wait to hear how it goes. Yeah. I'm real excited about
1: it,
2: man.
1: Well, I'll keep you posted.
2: Yeah.
1: And hope you have a good weekend, too. Whatever it is that you choose to do.
2: I'm doing nothing, man.
1: You know what? For the most part, me too. And I can't wait.

0: Cody and Joe.
1: Hey, Derek, would you say you had something for us, bro?
2: I do have a thought for you. I was leaving my house, turning you guys up, listening, and I was passing the gas station, glanced over to look at the prices, then immediately thought how nice it would be to win the $1,000 of free cash or free gas that you have, and I might just maybe fill up my whole tank with it.
3: What kind of truck do you have?
2: I have a Prius.
3: Stop.
1: I tell you, it feels like that right now, though, doesn't it, brother? It sucks.
2: And everybody's taking away the free e-scooter because now I'm starting to think I might just need to get one of these things and start going to work in it.
3: Yeah, you might. A commuter car is, like, more necessary than ever.
1: Well, dude, my son starts driving in November, and it's like he's going to take his little commuter car back. I may just start riding his electric bicycle to work.
2: Hey, Joe, I'll look for you going down the freeway.
3: Yep, look out for Joe. Yep. All right, well, the gas grab comes back on Tuesday. Next week it starts up again Tuesday, Wednesday, Thursday. $1,000 is up for grabs, so don't miss it.

0: Cody and Joe.
1: Cody and I were going to plan a fishing trip down to the Bay Area because, weirdly, the water is warmer. It's like one of these El Nino and wet years, and the ocean temperatures are bringing in fish. And for this time right now, I guess they said until about November, you can go down and just throw a line right off the old Golden Gate and catch a big 200-pound tuna.
2: Oh, my gosh.
1: Which is kind of new. You know, it happens every so often.
2: So often, not every year.
1: But when the water gets this way, it's possible to go down, throw line in, and just reel them in right. And that's crazy to me that you're catching that kind of stuff in the bay.
2: You know what I mean? Isn't that weird? It is kind of weird.
1: Then I find this thing. Excuse me, guys. I apologize.
2: Get it out, Joe.
1: My goodness. It's like my allergies are coming back. Scientists find parasites in almost every fish from a recent tuna haul. 96% infected.
2: Oh, no.
1: With, like, worms.
2: Wow.
1: Parasitic worms.
2: I mean, that can happen. And
1: you hear about this stuff. Like, people really had tuna
2: when I was in Hawaii.
1: That's a lot, dude.
2: And I caught tuna when I was in Mexico. I have tuna in my freezer right now.
1: What would be the odds that it would just be in that one haul of tuna?
2: That's pretty thick with parasites.
1: It's got to be the warm water or something that's making these things
2: be
1: able to live
2: inside
1: of them.
2: Was it in the area? Was this like a haul that happened in San Francisco?
1: Not in San Francisco. No, okay. It was not those fish. But I'm just assuming.
2: Right.
1: If 96% of the tuna that was caught with this haul had this fish, that it's got to be at least in the 10 percentile.
2: I mean, that can happen, especially with fish. I saw something recently, I think it was on TikTok, about deworming yourself, and a lot of people don't know to do that. I don't know how much of that is just that, like, you know, fake health, pseudo health stuff.
1: We've all seen this on TikTok. You're talking about drinking the chive oil.
2: Are they just trying to sell a product, which very well could be the case, but I'm like, is there some truth? Do I have worms in my body right now, especially because I've had a lot of tuna lately?
1: We all have to have worms inside of us, don't we, from the food that we eat and stuff each day.
2: What if they help my digestion? What if they help break things down?
1: There's argue to and for it, I think.
2: Because that's what's actually causing me to lose some weight is the worms in my body from all this tuna. What if it's actually helping me and making me look better?
1: Doc, can you put them back in?
2: Right? Maybe I don't want to deworm myself. Oh, my gosh.
1: I really liked how they made my waistline look.
2: I am going to look at that tuna in my freezer a little differently, though.
1: I think I would. Check it out very carefully.

0: That tears me apart hearing that.
1: I don't even want to think about it.
0: Six
1: in the last 2 weeks.
0: It's like, dude, what are you doing driving that fast in areas like that? My gosh.
1: This has been a problem in Yosemite. In fact, they actually started putting out signs that were saying, slow down, don't hit baby bears.
0: What, like them little kid signs or something?
1: Yes, just like that, I swear.
0: Are you putting subdivisions?
1: Yep.
0: Oh, that just wrecks my soul, doesn't it? Thinking about that?
1: I know. Now, obviously, they're wild animals. They'll just jump out in front of a car, so sometimes you can't really help it. And, you know, safety first. If you don't want to swerve, or you're on some cliffside in Yosemite and you can't swerve, I get it. You might have to hit the baby cub. But
0: boy, I got to tell you, if I'm the cop in that one, you better have messed your own pants or have a grandma dying. Your house better be on fire. I mean, you better have a real good reason for speeding through there and killing
1: right.
0: a baby bear.
1: But again, what if they're not speeding? It might just be... They probably were.
0: You'd probably be able to stop. You're definitely not paying attention because you can see those little boogers. So. It's not like they're deer.
1: Right.
0: I mean, it takes a minute for a baby bear to scurry out there.
1: I would think.
0: Well, depending
1: on
0: their...
1: I also don't really know.
0: And if they're little, it does. The bigger they are, the faster they are, obviously.
1: Right.
0: But, you know, you see them, they look like little puppies.
1: I don't know if I would survive that mentally and emotionally if I hit and killed a baby bear.
0: That's awful, isn't it?
1: Oh, my gosh. So, again, if you're going to Tahoe this weekend, please be mindful. Please slow down.
0: If you had to take a trip to any planet in our solar system, which one would it be?
1: Oh.
0: Ask yourself that.
1: Okay. Why?
0: Because we've just gone to another one. We've sent a spacecraft to another planet, and I'm going to tell you all about it shortly.
1: All right, and can't make this up. That's coming up in about 10 minutes.
2: She looks so pretty when the makeup on. You should hear her talking to her mama on the phone. I love it when she raps.

0: It's Cody and Joe.
1: I'm really sorry. I'm not trying to ruin your morning or anything, but it's Labor Day weekend. A lot of people are headed down to Tahoe, and I just saw this. 6 bear cubs have been killed in vehicle collisions in the Tahoe area over the last 2 weeks. And they're warning, I mean, this happens every year, but they're warning people, if you're coming to Tahoe this weekend, please slow down. Please be mindful. Sometimes it's inevitable, and I get that, but I don't want to kill a baby.

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0: this up.
1: I was just telling you earlier that if you could pick any planet in our solar system, which one would you go to? I would go to Mars. I've always wanted to go to Mars, and one day I hope that I'll be able to go to Mars.
2: It's a possibility.
1: You just never know. This one went to Mercury, though. After an eight-year journey, a spacecraft carrying European and Japanese probes began a months-long high-risk approach to Mercury and landed yesterday.
2: Ooh.
1: Yeah. How cool is that? Or not landed, but got into their approach.
2: Like the orbit.
1: Orbit, or whatever you want to call it. The BepiColombo Colombo mission. It set off from Earth back in 18, took a little winding path, winded its way around, and finally got into Mercury's orbit yesterday.
2: Oh, my gosh.
1: Isn't that crazy?
2: Yeah, it is crazy. It
1: takes that long, man.
2: I want to see what they get.
1: Mercury's relatively tiny mass is only a slightly bit bigger than the moon.
2: Okay.
1: Yep, so that's its size comparison for you.
2: Wow. A Southern California man, you may have heard of this guy before, who has had a history of arrest of sniffing women's backsides in public, has been arrested again. It happened this past Friday. It was in a grocery store. He was seen hunkering down in aisles, preparing to, sniff someone. And he gets caught, like, every single time. And he's been caught so many times. At some point, you just need to throw them in jail and throw away the key.
1: Every time they release him, he gets caught.
2: But that's not even the weirdest part. I'm sure you've seen his mugshot by now. And if you haven't, you definitely should Google it.
1: Please.
2: Because what is up with his ears?
1: Strangest ears you'll ever see in your life.
2: They're like Shrek-eared ears, right?
1: Yep.
2: He looks like a troll, a goblin, which kind of makes sense for what he's into.
1: He is a goblin the way he acts,
2: isn't
1: he?
2: He is a goblin, absolutely. So if you're going to SoCal anytime soon and see a guy with weird Shrek ears, be careful.
1: Yeah, if he starts getting, like, he's changing shoes, rip one off.
0: New Country 105.1.
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0: It's Cody and Joe.
1: We've been really honest with you that we're not the biggest sports people. Mm-hmm. For me, especially not basketball, although I love going to Kings games, don't get me wrong.
2: I have a son that knows quite a bit about sports. That helps me out, you know, and a lot of friends.
1: Right.
2: But we don't know that much.
1: Yeah. But I saw this, and I know it's pretty big news, so I want to share. Ben Simmons is joining the Kings.
2: Why do I know that name?
1: Because this might be how you know. This is how I know him. He used to date Kendall Jenner.
2: Oh!
1: Yeah.
2: Okay.
1: He's a pretty good-looking guy. So,
2: yeah, well, he would have to be.
1: Hey, the Kings roster is getting better looking. That's good news,
2: right?
1: I mean, this is good news in general. He's a good player, at least as far as I know.
2: Ben Simmons?
1: Yeah.
2: Here's the thing for people like you and I when it comes to sports like basketball and stuff. If we've heard their name,
1: they've got to be pretty good.
2: They're either notorious,
1: right?
2: And they've done something awful, or they're a good player. You know?
1: Or they dated a Kardashian.
2: Or they're a Kardashian dater. Yeah, one of the six.
1: One of them. So anyway, congrats to the Kings, I guess, if that's, you know, the way, you know, congrats. And also exciting, Ben Simmons. Thanks. I don't even know what I'm trying to say right now.
2: For coming aboard. Welcome to town,
1: Sacramento.
2: Dude. Yeah. You want to come in here and chat with some country folk? Huh? Come in here. I want to talk to you about your Jenner experiences.
1: I want to know, do you think he's excited to come to
2: Sacramento? Kardashian, yeah.
1: Do you think he's excited to come to Sacramento?
2: I would be. Why not? New city, new place to go. Is he married?
1: I mean, out of all the cities you could possibly go in the NBA, you'd be excited to come to Sacramento?
2: Well, I love Sacramento, so that's an unfair question, but I guess
1: right.
2: No, if you're one of those guys, probably not, you know?
1: So.
2: We got a lot to do here, but I love it. I don't know about Ben Simmons.
1: Well, Ben, you're 2 hours away from San Francisco and 2 hours away from Tahoe.

40 HP Johnson on a flat bottom metal boat. Coke cans and BB guns, barbed wire and old fence posts.

0: It's Cody and Joe.
1: We're going to be having golf guitars popping up right around the corner, and I saw this online because golf has just been inundating my life lately. My son's been playing it, him and his buddies, and they want me to get out and join them. Now we're going to have our golf and guitars concert coming up.
2: I feel like it's really popular right now, like more than it's ever been. People love golf right now.
1: I think so, you know?
2: Yeah.
1: And I just want you all to know that you are very happy we're having this here instead of in Irvine, California. Because in Irvine, California, there was a golfer that was on the course. He was just doing his thing, man, golfing. Hit his ball into the rough or whatever and putted it onto the fairway. I don't know. I'm just using golf terms.
2: Clubs and like what other terms?
1: But some dude who has been, they say he's been terrorizing the golfers on the golf course. I don't know who he is. He's a golfer.
2: He's terrorizing them? In what way?
1: So this guy hit this ball. People think if you hit a ball into them that you're something awful, I guess. But really, it's just like maybe you hit the ball a little too hard.
2: And then it went on to their, what do they call that, fairway or whatever?
1: Before they were done with the hole.
2: Okay,
1: I think it's a huge big thing.
2: I mean, that is a big thing. And why are you doing that? That is weird.
1: Well, this dude did that. I don't know. Somehow, some way. The other guy got angry with him. And he, instead of using his own clubs, he walks straight up to that man, yanks a club out of that man's golf bag, and rocks him over the head with it.
2: No. Yeah. Okay.

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1: Dude has some anger issues that he needs to work through. 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
0: Well, you'll be safe at ours.
1: Which is coming up September 29th. 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You want to be there this year. So get your tickets for the show. 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
2: I'm Tamara Berg in the KCRA3 Weather Center. It's mildly Friday. Getting out the door, nice and cool start to the day as we still have some lingering clouds. Clouds will be clearing out pretty quickly as we head through the afternoon. And under mostly sunny skies, temps warm today, the upper 70s to low 80s. Get the latest forecast on the KCRA 3 News and the KCRA 3 app.
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0: Here's what Cody and Joe learned today.
1: I learned that flamingos turn pink because of the diet that they eat is rich in natural red and orange pigments, because they eat basically like algae, brine shrimp, and small crustaceans.
2: Mm-hmm.
1: But they're originally like white and gray, and their feathers turn over time because of what they eat. I always just figured they just turn over time because that's just like who they are and the animal that they are. I don't know.
2: It's weird. It's wild to know that,
1: isn't it? It is wild. That was one of Joe's questions in Cody's college, and I was like, hold on. I feel like I may have heard this before, but I definitely forgot about it, and it's just a wild fact.
2: The penguin is just an odd animal anyway, from its dancing. The males do this
1: flamingo?
2: Weird... Yeah, the flamingo.
1: Okay.
2: What did I say, penguin?
1: Yeah.
2: The flamingo, it does... The males do this weird dancing where thousands of them do it at once to attract the females.
1: Crazy.
2: It's just so wild, their lifestyle and stuff. It's very, very cool, man. What I learned today is that if you're traveling up to Tahoe, and this makes me very, very sad,

0: up there and
1: well, it's because people are hitting them with their car. I don't know if you said that, but you know what I mean? So slow down.
0: If you're up there going through town, driving around, just be aware, you know. Yeah. They're all over the place. We've got animals everywhere. Up in Tahoe, you would expect bears, but we've seen them in Roseville and Lincoln and Rockland. Just right. All kind of weird animals in different places right now. Thank you guys very much for hanging out today. Enjoy your 3-day weekend if you get one.
1: If you get one.

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saw the old man's face. Front page obituary. He was a millionaire. He left his fortune to some guy he barely knew. His kids were mad as hell.

flying this Labor Day weekend, there is an airline and an airport you should avoid due to customer service and also the immense amount of connections where good chance you're going to get delayed. 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According to this study, JetBlue and the airports in Dallas.

0: 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It's Jared Marshall listening while you're sitting in the drive thru. Where are you grabbing a bite to eat today?
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0: 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It's all right, Teresa. I need my daily intake of grease as well. It keeps me fresh, keeps me clean, keeps me lubricated.

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It sucks getting ghosted. New Country 105.1 KCI. Are you about to get ghosted? Gonna give you a heads up. There's some things to look for. Some clues that it's gonna happen. I'll let you know what they are in about 6 minutes on KCI.

always sucks getting ghosted. It's New Country 105.1 KHCI. There's some signs to keep an eye out for to let you know it's about to happen. Like, their excuses are just half-baked. They leave your text unread for hours.

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Russell Dickerson is going to be there. You could be there.

You never know when inspiration is going to strike or who is going to inspire you to write a song. Like Kenny Chesney, inspired by the Ted Lasso from the Apple TV series, the very popular soccer or football coach. Snow Country 105.1 KCI. 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

0: Christina and Folsom hanging out with New Country 105.1 KNCI. It's Jared Marshall. It's a finally Friday. Got some fun plans for the kids this weekend. How many you got?
1: One child and then two nephews.
0: Oh, so you're the cool aunt, not just the cool mom.
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1: Bailey Zimmerman headlining Country in the Park 2 Friday, October 23rd. And all this weekend, as we say so long to summer, we're hooking you up with tickets to Country in the Park 2 to see Bailey and Russell Dickerson. 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

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According to this study, women desire designer logos and luxury goods around ovulation.

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3: Ella Langley's becoming a worldwide phenomenon. Choosing Texas just became the number one song in the UK.

Maybe it's a celebration of the new movie, but the coyote has finally caught the roadrunner. It's New Country 105.1 KNCI. At least a coyote in Los Angeles caught a roadrunner. A wildlife photographer took a picture of a coyote holding a roadrunner in its mouth. No word whether or not you used the animal.

Monday morning, Cody and Joe, Cody's College. All you got to do is answer more questions right than Cody at 625. You score yourself a pair of tickets to Golf and Guitar, September 29th, Hagen Oaks Golf Complex. I'm talking Atlas, Love and Theft, and so many more. No need.

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0: 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It's Jared Marshall listening while you're sitting in the drive-thru. Where are you grabbing a bite to eat today?
1: McDonald's.
0: Oh, eating healthy, huh? It's all right, Teresa. 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
1: Sacramento, it's Russell Dickerson here. I'm coming back for KNCI's Country in the Park Friday, October 23rd with my boys Bailey Zimmerman, Ian Munsick, Ty Penley. 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

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Baby.

Are you going to a cookout? You got barbecue plans this Labor Day weekend? Well, if you were in Alaska, chances are you'd be eating a moose burger. But if you're in Florida or Louisiana, you might be eating some gator. Thank goodness we don't have anything weird like that here in Sacramento. It's New Country 105.

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3: 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September 25th, it officially comes out. And he's got a major collab on there with Jason Aldean. I'm excited to hear that one. Because right now, all he's doing is teasing us with how good this new album is with his new one, Empty Words, some new country, 105.1.

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Okay, now is not the time to procrastinate. You know who's coming to Country in the Park 2. Bailey Zimmerman, Russell Dickerson, Ian Munzik, Trey Pendley, October 23rd. I mean, it's a long holiday weekend. 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
1: Sacramento, it's Russell Dickerson here. I'm coming back for KNCI's Country in the Park Friday, October 23rd with my boys Bailey Zimmerman, Ian Munsick, Ty Penley. 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WrestleMania's coming for you. I'm

you been following the Lindsey Clancy trial? I have, and I was shocked that it came down to a mistrial. Yeah, they declared that today. So what happens next? Well, there's going to be a status hearing at the end of this month, September 29th. It's new.

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Yeah, now it's town this Labor Day weekend. 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

0: meat is traditionally used in shepherd's pie?
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Oh, Stella Lefty has a heart of gold. She made her Grand Ole Opry debut at the beginning of the month, but before she took the stage, she met with two special kids from St. Jude's Children's Hospital, and they did a little sing-along with her song, Boston. Did you see the video? It's so cute. It's 105.1 KNCI. On a train.

Russell Dickerson, October 23rd, Country in the Park 2. 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

It's official. September 25th is Dolly Parton Day. I know, that makes me so happy. And speaking of Dolly, all this weekend at the Regal Theaters, you can watch two of her most popular movies with 100% of the proceeds being donated to Dolly's Imagination Library. Isn't that awesome? It's New Country, 105.1 KNCI. I never get

0: All in.
1: So CHP's holiday enforcement kicks off an hour from now. Yeah, they're going to be looking for drivers under the influence and speeders all weekend long. And oh yeah, you know there'll be DUI checkpoints too. It's New Country.